0: What's up, y'all? Mario and Courtney Lopez. We got William Fichtner on the line talking Beef Season 2. And tell me about this movie you have with Travolta and Mira Sorvino called That's Amore. What is that one about?
1: Just wrapped it last week. Just got home last week. I have to tell you, one of the funner times I've ever had. It's a huge, big Italian family.

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Yo, I'm Mario Lopez. Quick reminder to hit us up at On With Mario on Facebook and X, at On With Mario Lopez on IG, and make sure you click follow to join the fam. That way you never miss any of our radio fun. Also, the quickest way to request a song. In fact, if you got something you want to hear, just drop it in our mentions as we get back

0: What's up, everyone? Mauro, Courtney Lopez. And honey, I haven't even told you, but I guess I'll break some news here on the show. You know how I lend my name or license my name to a bunch of different products out there? Mm-hmm. Everything from like baby clothes to kitchenware to...
1: We don't even know half of the things you have.
2: Dog pee-pee pads.
0: Dog toys, all that stuff. Well, we got a report back recently. Long story short, you know what is the biggest seller by far, and they now want to renew for a 3-year deal, and I got to do a whole big photo shoot, and it's a whole thing? Mario's men wipes.
1: I knew it.
2: I knew it was going to be the wipes.
0: And by a lot.
2: I knew it.
0: By a lot. Is that the funniest thing?
2: That's hilarious.
0: And now, and I'm saying, are you serious? And so now they want to do a whole thing.
1: Just the wipes?
0: Well, the baby clothes as well. There's other ones that do it, but that one is...
2: But for whatever, that's the leading product.
0: For a reason, that's far above, that's the leading product. Is that hilarious? It's gotten a lot of love, too. Like on Daily Mail and all this stuff. Is that hilarious?
1: I love it.
0: The wipes for... Mario Lopez, wipes for men. But I get so many people that tag me on it, in case you're not familiar.
2: Are they going to expand the line?
0: I think they are.
2: Okay.
0: And for those who may not be familiar with what I'm talking about, I have a... It's a wet wipe, basically.
2: Yeah.
0: And you use it to either clean up after yourself or clean up surfaces and what have you, like you would a wet wipe. So I got the message and I had the call this morning and it just made me laugh. And I was laughing that that's the best seller, the wipes for men.
1: They just see your face on there and they're like, yeah, I want that.
2: Congratulations.
0: But... Yes, exactly. Thank you, I think.
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Lopez here, getting close to the end of our radio fun. Just one last thing to get to, plus probably enough time to play a request or two before I get out of here. So if you got a song you want to hear, hit me up at All in Mario on X.

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1: More fun tomorrow. We'll celebrate Cinco de Mario. Until then, it's Mario and Courtney Lopez saying, happy Cinco de Mario.

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1: All right, welcome to your Tuesday. This is Natalia jumping in. Got some Olivia Dean coming up on the way for you, but if you want to request any songs, let me know on Instagram at Hey Natalia. That's H-E-Y-N-A-T-A-L-I-A. It's Timbaland, One Republic.

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I'm Natalia. 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
1: Well, hey, did you see the new Oreos that are coming out? They're based off those old school popsicles, the firecracker ones, the ones that are red, white, and blue. Yeah, that's going to be the filling inside. I want to try one back.

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2: 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Isn't that funny? 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

Magic 95.9, Paul James in the morning, Marion's hit music all day. All right, Kings of Leon on the way. Also going to do the latest from One Republic. But first, Olivia Dean.

Magic 95.9, the station for the most requested Live with Romeo Saturday night. Well, Kelly might not be a coach for season 30 of The Voice, which will air in the fall, but I do think she'll be back at some point. This is Stronger.

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All right, how can you win $1,000 with us? Yeah, we want to put that cash in your pocket. I'll give you details in two songs. Stay right here. It's Nelly Furtado and Timbaland.

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Yeah.

Magic 95.9, Paul James in the morning, Marion's hit music all day. All right, how wild has this whole Spirit Airlines been? I mean, it was like in the middle of the night. They were like, nope, we're done. Canceled flights, told their customers don't go to the airport. Thankfully, they're getting refunds, but I also think about all the people that might be or probably did lose their jobs. Hopefully, they can find, jobs with other airlines, but gosh, that was crazy. All right, this is somber.

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This is Magic 95.9, the home of Paul James in the morning. All right, so over the weekend, I went line dancing with some friends. This place that I guess that does it. I've never been there before. I've never done line dancing. It was really fun. However, it was very packed and there was not enough room. So I had a hard time learning. But let me tell you, I'm definitely going to go again. It's Choose in Texas. Just went out.

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1: So we all know moms do a lot. They keep the show running. You know what I mean? Hi there. It is Natalia hanging out with you. And of course, Mother's Day is a few days away. A new survey asked moms how long their family would last without them kind of running the show, right? Well, 58% said that the family would crash and burn in less than a day without them. You know what? I believe it. Mom, like I said, just they keep things on track. They know what's happening in everyone's lives and they're taking care of everything. That's why Mother's Day is a big deal. You got to show that mom in your life how special and important they are to the family. All right, Alex Warren, Bruno Mars next. Stay here.
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0: 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Hozier, that is too sweet. Good morning. It is Paul James. You know, there's a movement for Americans to buy Spirit Airlines. Did you see this? Spirit Airlines went belly up over the weekend. Hunter Peterson came up with an intriguing solution. The voice actor, who once flew Spirit Airlines for 24 hours straight for whatever reason. I don't even know that story, but apparently he did. Hunter Peterson? Who is he? Anyway, he said he could buy Spirit Airlines if he had a lot of help from a bunch of Americans. The idea of Americans pledging money then kind of took off. They want a share of Spirit 2.0. It started as a joke. It's a real thing, though. Peterson's idea is mirroring the way the Green Bay Packers do business every day. Fans own the team. People took to the idea so fast that it crashed the site. Somebody put up letsbuyspiritair.com and the site went berserk and then broke. Yeah, the site isn't taking pledges right now, but when it gets up and running again, anyone who wants a piece of the airline can pledge. Peterson hopes that people can buy it before private equity does, because he says that'll ruin Spirit Airlines. I've never flown Spirit. But hey, what else?
1: Good Tuesday morning, everyone.
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0: Magic 95.9, that is Bruno Mars. I Just Might. I love that song. Hey, good morning. It's Paul James. The other day I was at the grocery store. I'm not a big sweets guy. Every once in a while I'm like, ooh, I could take a mini Reese's peanut butter cup. Yeah. But I have some people in my inner circle that think it's crazy that, you know, I can go to a bag of miniature Reese's peanut butter cups and just eat one. You don't have to eat nine of those. Nope, just one. I'm good. I mean, I'd like to eat four or five, but I'm like, I can just do one. It's okay. I don't know why. I'm that guy. But there's a lot of people that can't. And I'm looking at these Oreos because they're all emblazoned with the Reese's Peanut Butter Cup logo. And I'm like, Oreo cookies with Reese's Peanut Butter Cup inside? I'm intrigued. Yeah, even though it's like horrible for any human being to consume an Oreo cookie. They actually have that. I is that like a thing for a long time or is that new? The Oreo cookie Reese's peanut butter cup. Well, apparently Oreo also wants to celebrate America 250. So they've got a firecracker pop flavor. It's a classic red, white, and blue popsicle. You know, the bomb pop that we grew up with. Apparently, you're going to have Oreo cookies this summer that look, feel, and taste just like those. Limited edition cookies will swap the usual chocolate wafers for a golden one. Sounds kind of vanilla-y. I'm interested. They pack in three layers of cream, blue raspberry, lemon, and cherry. A colorful, nostalgic twist right there. Launching nationwide today. So these are out today. So that display that I saw with the Reese's peanut butter cup ones will probably get replaced with these America 250 ones here soon. So the triple stuffed treat is generating buzz all over the place. Fans are eager to grab them, give them a try. Most of the vibes online, they say, have been with people playing the patriotic vibe, that kind of thing. Nobody really talking about what it tastes like. It's more of, yay, Oreo, go America, right? So we'll see. Could be a standout addition to your summer party, your 4th of July spread, whatever that might be. I'm good. I guess if I go to somebody's house for a get-together and they got, I'll probably eat one and go, eh, it's all right.
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Magic 95.9. You're just a couple days from Mother's Day. I hope you've got the gift figured out or what you're going to do with, for, and whatever. The mom thing. I've got some ideas after Miles Smith.

0: Magic 95.9. Nice to meet you. Paul James here. Miles Smith and his hit there. Hey, good morning. Mother's Day Sunday. Creative ideas to make memories as a family and celebrate quality time with mom. How about this? Go plant some flowers with mom. Oh, only for them to freeze a few days later. You don't want to do that. If you want to plant flowers with mom, you know, when I was growing up, my mother, God rest her soul, used to say, never put anything in the ground before Mother's Day. Now, I don't think you want to put anything in the ground until close to Memorial Day. This is what, the third year in a row that we are expecting not only a frost, but the possibility of a hard freeze after Mother's Day? Yeah. 3 years in a row. So, and I remember last year, last May, all it did was rain. And the May before, by the way. Oh, yeah, it's going to do that tonight, too. Like a lot of rain tonight. So just be aware. So, yeah. But, yeah, you can plant flowers with mom, but make sure that you've got the old sheets or whatever, 5 gallon buckets, whatever it might be, to cover those plants when we get that threat of a freeze or a frost, which more than likely will happen. I'd like to believe that it won't, but they're saying that this cold snap's going to be here at least until the middle of May is what they're saying today. Let's hope that doesn't happen. You're like, yeah, but yeah, Paul, yesterday it was 70-something. I don't care. You're going to wake up Thursday morning and it'd be close to freezing, if not below. Friday, rather. I'm sorry. Yeah, right now I look down and I see that the low Thursday night is 35. Oh, yeah, Wednesday night too. Yeah, 38 Wednesday night, 35 Thursday night. So that means Friday morning, we could see temperatures at or below freezing here. Mother's Day being on Sunday. So here's some ideas of things you can do with mom that hopefully won't cost a lot of money. But I love this one. It says, take an at-home trip. Well, that's expensive. Have you tried to do anything in the trip world today? Yeah, they're saying take mom back to where it all began. I don't know if that's a good idea, especially if it's like 3 or 4 hours away and you got to drive. Make sure mom's cool with that. But you could do that. You could take mom to a place that she's always wanted to be without leaving home. They say you can also do that. So if mom says she's always wanted to go to Paris, but you can't afford it, then give her a day of Parisian fun. Start with a themed breakfast and go through the day like that. So sharing old memories is a lot of fun if mom's into it. Going through old photos, home movies, whatever it might be. You can create a family comic strip. This seems like too much work on a Sunday. Yeah. How about get together and have a lip sync contest? That'd be kind of fun for Saturday night. How about this? Create a spa day at home. Because one of the things that moms say they want more than anything is a day of rest and spa. Can you do that? Plant some flowers. I like the idea. Don't know if it's a good idea in Ohio right now. Yeah, sentimental artwork. Nice idea. Volunteer together with mom. That's a good idea. Food bank, walking dogs at a shelter, working at a community garden. Once again, watch the garden thing. How about this? If mom has some beloved food that she misses because she always has to cook it herself, cook it for her. Make that traditional, fun, exciting family and or mom recipe. Love that. How about a movie marathon with mom? That's not a bad idea. Probably won't cost you too much money. So just some ideas. You know, mom, what she really wants is a nap and for you not to bug her.
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Magic 95.9. Good morning. It's Paul James, and I've got some celebrities that I'm a fan of because there aren't many. Because I just think they're people. You know, I don't care what they do. But there are some celebrities I'm a fan of because they've never gone to the Met Gala, and they never intend to. We'll talk about it next.

0: Magic 95.9, Justin Bieber and Daisies. You know, there's a lot to say about people who have never gone to the big social galas, you know, and never have been, never will, don't care how many times they're invited. They're just not going to go. Last night was the Met Gala. Did you watch all that? A lot of people did. They get on that E and they watch the red carpet for hours and see who shows up and what they're wearing and how they arrive and all that stuff. And I get it. And that's fine. If that's something you're into, that's cool. Not into it. Don't think it's a thing in my world. But there's a lot of celebrities. And like I said, I'm not a fan of celebrity. I think they're just people and they just want to go to work and they don't really, that's how I am. They're like, nah, no. But there's some that have never been to the Met Gala. And there's a reason for that. Jennifer Aniston comes to mind for a lot of people because she doesn't go to a lot of social functions. It's just not her thing. She's just a regular girl. She was on a hit show. But she's like, I'm not interested. She's not interested in doing all the things in order to attempt to buck aging, which you can't do. You can try as hard as you want, but you can't buck aging. Why not age gracefully? Jennifer Aniston says, I'm in. I want to age gracefully. I want to be that person. Yeah, I've got gray hair. Yeah, I do that, whatever. I'm a fan. So by the way, Jennifer Aniston, and many of these other celebrities probably have too, have been invited multiple times to the Met Gala, but say they'll never go because it's just overwhelming. It's too much. And it's not that big of a deal to him. Angelina Jolie, never been, never will. Interestingly enough, Brad Pitt, never been, always invited. Tom Holland, Mariah Carey, Christina Aguilera, Dolly Parton. Everybody's a fan of Dolly. Isn't she just a regular gal? Yeah. Now, she's done a lot to try to buck aging, and she's done a pretty good job of it, actually. Meryl Streep and Helena Bonham Carter. Yeah, always invited, never going. Maybe they feel like Jennifer Aniston that it's just overwhelming. So the Met Gala was last night. By the way, if you go, it's going to cost you between $100,000 and $350,000 to go to the Met Gala. So why? I mean, they raise money for a good thing? I hope so.
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0: Magic 95.9, it's Sam Smith's Day with me. Happy Cinco de Mayo. It's Taco Tuesday. Yesterday, by the way, May the 4th be with you. I don't know if that was cool or not. I kept saying that to my wife. I think she got aggravated. At any rate, it is Cinco de Mayo, better known as Taco Tuesday. And with that, Chipotle decided to announce that they're testing a Taco Tuesday every day. They want to have a taco happy hour. Chipotle might be hurting. I don't know. I know one thing that has changed with everything going on in Iran, and which directly means inflation for everything. Everything is sky high. Don't even think about buying a gallon of gas. If things don't get cleared up, AAA says expect $5 plus gallon of gas beginning Memorial Day, if not before. It's not good. People will not be traveling, folks. I'm just telling you. Now, it's funny because when I hear that, I go to myself back to 2020. That's when everybody ran out and bought RVs because you couldn't go anywhere except for the state parks and go camping. So people went out and overspent on RVs, and now we've got a flood of RVs that are, they started building them even cheaper than they used to build them. But people said, we're still going on vacation. Even though people aren't working, even though, you know, everything's closed or whatever, they went out and bought these campers. So I still think people will try to go on vacation, but I think a lot of people will say, nope, not going to do it with $5 plus a gallon gas. Well, with that, I feel like Chipotle and a lot of other businesses are feeling the pressure of people going, nope, not buying food out. We're going to the low price stores or the warehouse stores, and we're buying our food, and we're cooking at home. That's what we're doing. So Chipotle says from 2 to 5 in select spots, they are testing a taco happy hour with $2.50 tacos. That to me still seems kind of expensive. Can't you make a taco for like pennies? Maybe I'm wrong. They say the deal will let customers mix and match soft and crispy tacos with their choice of protein. Extras like guac and things like that will jack the price up. But if you want to have a basic taco, $2.50 from Chipotle, 2 to 5 in select cities. They'd like to take it nationwide if it works. They say it's all about capturing that mid-afternoon snack craving. And they say that they will expand it nationwide if people show up to buy the $2.50 tacos. I still think that's too expensive. What's wrong with that?
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Did you watch the Kentucky Derby Saturday? It was awesome in so many ways. We'll talk about it after Justin Bieber and Kid Laroi and Stay.

0: Magic 95.9, Justin Bieber, Kid Laroi, and Stay. It was cold over the weekend. Saturday was cold. Friday was cold. So I was kind of inside more than I wanted to be. I love being outside. In May, I should be outside every single day. So if it's May and the weather stinks, i.e. tonight, and you can't be out and around really all day today. I mean, rain's in the forecast for the next day and a half. At any rate, heavy rain tonight, by the way. I get bummed when I can't be outside between May 1st and November 1st. I want to be outside every day, at least for a while, right? Hopefully you're like me. At any rate, with that being said, I ended up watching the Kentucky Derby. A lot of fun. I do like whiskey and bourbon. I've talked about it on this show. Make no bones about it. I have a budding whiskey / bourbon collection. And I drink all whiskeys. And what I like. And what I don't like, I don't like. I don't get into... And there's some that I'm into. I am a fan of Woodford, and I was there a year ago on Kentucky Derby Day. It was packed. It was kind of fun at Woodford Reserve. And they were serving up mint juleps or whatever. So I'm watching the broadcast, sitting at home, sipping a Woodford, getting ready for the race, going back and forth with the Guardians game on Saturday. By the way, they won Saturday. And they won big Saturday and lost big on Sunday. So at any rate, when I was in Kentucky 1 year ago, the day of the Kentucky Derby at Woodford Reserve, I bought a bottle of pre-mixed mint julep. I thought it'd be kind of fun to have that the next year for the Kentucky Derby. And I opened it Thursday, Friday, and my wife absolutely is like, yeah, that is delish. Some people don't like mint julep. Some people love them. Well, I watched this deal, and this was the mixologist who was at the Kentucky Derby from Woodford Reserve that was making these $5,000 mint juleps. I don't know if you saw that or not if you watched the Derby. By the way, super exciting race. First female in 152 years, is that how old it is, to ever train the Kentucky Derby winner. First female to ever train and win the Kentucky Derby. It was a historic day. Just a regular, hardworking Kentucky. I was excited about it. And this horse literally came from last place at the final turn to winning it. It was unreal. Watch it if you never got a chance. It really was dramatic. If you're not into horse racing, but you do like sports and you like great feel-good stories, check it out. You'll love it. It's a great thing. So get this. They had two limited edition versions of the mint julep, $2,000 and $5,000. They only did 152 of these handcrafted cups available. Luxury details like sterling silver, gold plating, even sapphires, making them as much collectibles as cocktails. And I'm watching them mix these things up. The drink itself has a very patriotic twist. Maple syrup, warm spices inspired by early American flavors. The price tag, steep, but every dime went to charity. It was a thing that Woodford did at the Kentucky Derby to raise money for one of their favorite charities. So it was all about giving back as well as a bit of an indulging Derby Day tradition. But I'm sitting there watching this story why they're mixing them up, and I don't know if they set it up, and people are just showing up dropping credit cards and grabbing these things for $2,000 to $5,000, and I'm like, what in the world? They did seem pretty amazing. By the way, the bottle that I bought in Kentucky 1 year ago during the Kentucky Derby, and it was Old Forester, it was not Woodford, the mint julep, I think it was like $19. So and it was a whole bomb.
1: 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Big DM.
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0: Magic 95.9, Miles Smith and Stargazing. Good morning, it is Paul James. Did you see that video of the United Airlines Boeing 767 arriving from Venice, Italy, into the New Jersey area with the New Jersey Turnpike and that semi dash cam? Oh my gosh. Check it out on the YouTubes. It's probably in one of your social feeds. I got it multiple times, Sunday night and Monday? So this 767 coming in from Venice, Italy, into New Jersey, struck a light pole on the New Jersey Turnpike. It came in too low. Now, this is talking from a guy who grew up in Columbus and used to drive a lot on the Outer Belt. I still call it the Outer Belt. I'll tell you how old I am. 270 in Columbus. You drive the Outer Belt in Columbus, and I lived over by the airport growing up, so a lot of times I was over that way by the airport. You'd be on, and you just see those planes come in, and you think, you know what? If those were ever running low, it might hit a semi. It's pretty much what it did. The dash cam is dramatic. Nobody hurt, thank goodness. The plane, flight UA-169, carried 221 passengers and 10 crew members, landed safely after 2 o'clock Sunday afternoon with no injuries reported. The FAA deeply investigated. United confirmed the contact with the pole in a statement and said its maintenance team is evaluating damage to the aircraft. The airline said all passengers deplaned normally at the gate. As a matter of fact, many people don't even think that anybody on the plane knew they hit the light pole and caused that distraction on the New Jersey Turnpike that had that truck lock them up. Everybody's fine. But I mean, the video of that plane passing and doing whatever to that, was it dramatic. My first thought was that it laid that truck down and it went skidding across the deal. It did not. It was just the whole accident thing. Everybody fine, the truck driver fine, albeit he probably is going to need to purchase some new clothing, for lack of a better term, right?
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Good morning. It is Paul James, and I got to tell you, that active wear that you're not wanting to wear, you should wear it. 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
1: 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Yes, Miles Smith with Nice to Meet You. Hey, it's Delana checking in on your Tuesday. Justin Bieber coming up, Miley Cyrus, and who's going to be hosting SNL this weekend? Another great host and musical guest. I'll tell you more in about 5 minutes.

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It's Ella Langley and Shoes in Texas. Hi, it's Delana. You know, the Kentucky Derby, it drew a record audience. Did you see all of that? Yeah, a lot of people watched it. And more on that coming up in about 10 minutes.

0: 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Paul James in the morning. Marion's hit music all day. What did Samantha say when she won $1,000?
1: Oh my gosh, that is so awesome. Thank you.
0: How will you react if you get $1,000? Think about that and you can win at 10. 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
1: There we go. Taylor and Cruel Summer. A little bit after 10, we have so many fun flyaways right now that you can win, including a trip to Paris to see Celine Dion. Amazing. So let me tell you how you can win that coming up in about 5 minutes. Here's JT.
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It's a little bit after 11 and happy Cinco de Mayo. I just saw that. Are you ready for this stat? 235 million pounds of avocados were imported for this year's Cinco parties.

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0: 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Because we can all use a little extra cash right now. 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

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Sabrina Carpenter and Espresso, another really fun getaway I wanted to tell you about. The Flea to Flea cruise. You can win a Caribbean cruise, and I'll tell you more in about 5 minutes. Lumineers are on.

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This is Magic 95.9, the home of Paul James in the morning. Harry Styles with American Girls. So Harry Styles and Zoe Kravitz made it official that they're engaged yesterday at the Met Gala. Here's Shawn Mendes. I've got Paramore coming.

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1: 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Lady Gaga wore a vintage dress for her cameo in The Devil Wears Prada 2. And I'll tell you more about it. Give me about 5 minutes. Here's JT right now, sexy back.

95.9. Hey, it's me, Delana, with you on Thursday nights. Just leveled up. 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So

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1: Ella Langley and Shoes in Texas. She was so good at our iHeartRadio Country Music Festival. And I believe it's still streaming on Hulu and Disney Plus if you want to check it out. But it was this past weekend. So many great performances. All American Rejects.

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0: 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There she is, Taylor, with Elizabeth Taylor, and Alex won her $1,000.
1: 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Like, I'm in shock.
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1: Bad news for Brittany. She got arrested. They charged her with a DUI. She was apparently drinking and on some sort of drugs, prescription meds, I guess. Brittany, toxic. We should just pray for her. They can't just-

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2: 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Yeah, we're excited. We're having a boy.
1: 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Congratulations on the money. And stay there for another chance to get paid soon.

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1: Just past 6 o'clock on this Cinco de Mayo. Toby Knapp is my name. Hang out for Alex Warren. Also, Taylor Swift and Ed Sheeran. 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